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2: ¿De vuelta a hacer?
0: What's up, bro?
2: What's up?
0: A ver qué tenemos aquí.
2: What's up?
0: Una palabrita.
2: Facebook, Instagram.
0: Yeah, TikTok. Your favorite platform.
2: Yes, a YouTube.
0: What's your favorite American food, Valerie?
1: Definitely burgers and fries.
0: Burgers and french fries.
2: Another hot dog.
1: Smash burger.
0: Smash burger. That was really good.
2: Question.
0: Yes.
2: It's not a hot dog?
1: No.
2: No? Are you sure?
1: Burger.
0: I'm more than
2: Is
0: sure.
2: Is it a burger?
0: I'm more than sure she likes the burger.
2: Really?
0: Yes. She's a burger girl.
2: She's a burger girl.
0: That's a country song? Que te inventaste ahora mismo. Tú sabes que una de las comidas favoritas mías, porque me transporta, Valerie.
2: ¿A dónde?
0: A la escuela.
2: Ah.
0: Tater tots.
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0: Those little papitas redonditas. Tater tots.
1: Oh. Sí, sí.
2: He likes.
1: What?
0: Se te está pegando.
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0: De country music.
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2: No, literal. Saludito ahí, Diana.
0: What's your favorite American food?
2: My favorite food is arroz con gris with the...
0: No, Artie, you gotta say it in English.
2: Okay,
0: There's words for rice.
2: Okay, my favorite food, American favorite food
0: is... Yeah, that's not American either,
2: exacto.
0: Es cubano. 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
6: The fan favorite pretzel bacon pub cheeseburger volvió a Wendy's. 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

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Lo agarraron la policía y lo arrestaron. 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Ya, pa' qué viene después de Fady Young Miko aquí en La Máxima.